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Now you can make a killing, or you can make a speech, but it don't make sense if you

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3: 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Just talk normal, just like you would if you just did.
4: 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Take 8,764.
5: Let her go, boys. Let her go.
6: Back before the Beatles. Back before Elvis. Back when Hank was just learning how to sing. Tulsa was dancing to Bob and Johnny Lee Wills, a thing they call Western Swing.

0: 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Paranoid on. Paranoid on.
1: You gonna make me do it again?
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3: You got the engineer in here now, right?
2: I was blind, but now.
4: This is Marie Walsh's mom. I was wondering if you want to eat brown bread with it. You can tell me that. Let me know. Okay.

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A wish sandwich is the kind of a sandwich where you have two slices of bread and you wish you had some meat.

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If it don't bounce back, you go hungry. 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

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If it don't bounce back, you go hungry. Bow, bow, bow. The other day, I had a cool water sandwich and a Sunday go to meat and bun. Bow, bow, bow. Here, out of here, out of here, out of here, out of here, out of here, out of here, out of here, out of here, out of here, out of here, out of here, out of here, out of here, out of here, out of here, out of here, out of here, out of here, out of here, out of here, out of here, out of here, out of here, out of here, out of here, out of here, out of here, out of here, out of here, out of here, out of here, out of here, out of here, out of here, out of here, out of here, out of here, out of here, out of here, out of here, out of here, out of here, out of here, out of here, out of here, out of here, out of here, out of here, out of here, out of here, out of here, out of here, out of here, out of here, out of here, out of here, out of here, out of here, out of here, out of here, out of here, out of here, out of here, out of here, out of here, out of here, out of here, out of here, out of here, out of here, out of here, out of here, out of here, out of here, out of here, out of here, out of here, out of here, out of here, out of here, out of here, out of here, out of here, out of here, out of here, out of here, out of here, out of here, out of here, out of here, out of here, out of here, out of here, out of here, out of here, out

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0: I wish I knew how.
1: Your eyes are like starlight
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1: now.
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1: Well, maybe just a cigarette.
0: 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Such a loser before.
1: I've got to get home.
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2: 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Everybody wanted something from you. I still haven't really worked out who I mean by that. It's not anyone I definitely mean, but it's a lot of people. There's a lot of us, you know, sitting in the center of a circle. Everyone wants something from you. 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And then there's a verse about the paparazzi. 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

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Listen, listen. You send Miss Agnew all over the country just to do your thing.